0: Over to you. 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It's gonna need it. 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And the man with the guitar, Jimi Hendrix.
1: 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It has been a long time, hasn't it? 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

0: y'all want to hear all those little songs, man? 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Thank you very much. Good night.
1: Está afinando ahí. Continúa en Message to Love, Jimi Hendrix.

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1: Nasty.
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0: Too dirty to clean my act up. 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
1: You were caught in a lie, said it with your eyes. 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

my girls, I saw Shayla and stuff, and maybe we had too much tequila. Actually, yeah, we definitely had too much tequila, because I don't know why I'm even playing on your phone right now. I'm going to just block you. Bye.